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1: Good morning, Maya Muda.
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0: Good morning, Sebaya Muda. 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

0: gray. 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

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So, keep your ears only on 102.1 Kalimaya Baskara FM, the new hits power.